0: was wonderful.
1: Bravo.
0: I loved that.
1: Oh, it was great.
0: Well, it was pretty good.
1: Well, it wasn't bad.
0: Well, there were parts of it that weren't very good,
1: though. It could have been a lot better.
0: I didn't really like it.
1: It was pretty terrible.
0: It was bad.
1: It was awful.
0: I was terrible.
1: Get him away.
2: Vols portar una vida més lleugera? Entra a la web de Fontvella vidamasligera.com i descobriràs consells que t'ajudaran a sentir-te més lleugera. vidamasligera.com.

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They can't imagine something as deep. 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I'm imagining the big moon following the star. Here they come, through the art, here they go. Life's over in a minute and never dig it in or enjoy.

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3: 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Why not take all of me? 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
1: It's not a problem that I can't fix, 'cause I can do it in the mix. And if your man gives you trouble, just to move out on the double, and you don't let it trouble your brain, 'cause away goes trouble down the drain.

Activating all systems. 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Look for its Halo 8 T-Star.